Alrighty, everybody. Wow, that was a huge long set of tunes. I was reminded about it, too, so cheers to you, Sam. Thanks for reminding me, but the fucking music was good, and so was the grass, so we just kept going. Anyways, heard some Harrington Saints. That was Last Call. Had The Jungle by Bomber off Bomber Rules Okay. Had a classic tune in there by the Bruisers. That was American Night off the Singles Collection. War by Strike First. Had Rude Pride with Wrong Way from Be True to Yourself. There was Ruckin' Oi was the name of the album. Skinheads Till We Die. That's by the Combatants. Blue Collar Criminals Will Hold On from Broken Hearted Songs. Had Piston Broke Part 1 by Piston Broke. Bataille Zonska doing Oi by the Numbers. Dogs in a Fight. That's Home to War off This One's for You. Then we had Oi Stress with Warzone, Bomb Squad with Peacekeepers from the album Dark Times off of Enemies. Enemy of the States, we had The Rotten doing No Good at All. Tear Up with Snides and Snakes from Repeat Offenders off of Unknown Substance at a Pristine Surface. I had The Gack. What a fucking name of a band. The Gack with Too Far Gone. Had The Old Breed was Still Working, Still Broke. Sounds like a song about me. And The Porcelain Throne by The Rare Tale from The Money Problem Over the Hill doing We're All Right. Satellite Boys by the Hi-Fi Spitfires. Say that fucking three times sober. That was England Screaming. Had Coward by Constraint from Back to the Dead. Century with Pride in Their Eyes. And then last but not least, that was a big fucking set of tunes. We had Second Pint doing Take Me Home from the album Finger Up. And that's what I'm giving you all now because it's my time to get the fuck out of here. So I'll give you two fingers up. Anyways, one tune to take you out with. This is the title track off the album Fight the Good Fight. This is Rocket 77. And I implore you all to continue fighting the good fight. Fuck the fucking miserable people that just want to fucking be miserable. And fuck politics. Because fucking politics is stupid too. Anyways, be good to yourselves. Be good to one another. Come back next Wednesday for another show. And you can always try back Sunday. Maybe I'll pop on and do a rock study tonight. And if not, we'll see you all soon. Adios, muchachos.

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Papa Echo 25 to Uniform Bravo. From the 11th to the 13th of September 2026. Put it in your diary now. With top live band performances throughout the weekend. From the Magnificent Exodus, Scartopia, The Regulites, Scardust and Scarburst UK. The fantastic Marcia Hastings 1066, featuring a solo performance from Kelly Foyster, with more announcements to follow. And not forgetting the top vinyl DJs on two sound systems across the three-day weekend, spinning all your favourite ska, rocksteady, early reggae and two-tone favourites. Don't forget to follow our Facebook page, the home of Skeggy Reggae, as well as checking us out on Facebook events for more event details and ticket information.

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0: Gabandiza!
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From the 11th to the 13th of September 2026. 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

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From the 11th to the 13th of September 2026. 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From the Magnificent Exodus, Scartopia, The Regulites, Scardust and Scarburst UK. The fantastic Marcia Hastings 1066, featuring a solo performance from Kelly Foyster, with more announcements to follow. And not forgetting the top vinyl DJs on two sound systems across the three-day weekend, spinning all your favourite ska, rocksteady, early reggae and two-tone favourites. 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

don't know when Terrence Smith and Joe Lickshot and Cassette and Tape buck up, dance off nice up. So listen to this. Come in, my youth.

0: 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Big thanks to JRP, aka Paul Carter, for the last 2 hours. Great show as always. Welcome along everybody in the chat room. Baldy is there, Aidy's there. Who else? We've got Baldy Badass. Welcome to you wherever you are around the globe. Morning,
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0: Yes, good morning, campers. Good afternoon, campers. Good evening, campers. Welcome along to a show that's going to be mainly ska, reggae, bit of two-tone, and mod. Mainly mod revival. 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

0: Yeah, the selector there with too much pressure before that. Special AKA with Gangsters and a little bit of the Swinging Cats with Mantovani before that. We kicked off the show with a back-to-back Bad Manners with Echo 4-2 and Inner London Violence. Good afternoon to everybody, especially to Andy and Sue. Andy is also known as DJ Scarred for Life right here on Boot Boy Radio. And they are in Coventry for the Tootong Village and Dylan's Brewery event, which is on tomorrow. There's also something on today and Sunday as well, I believe. But yeah, if you look on the internet for the Tootong Village Weekender, Rum and Scooter, Ska and Reggae Summer Fundraiser, then I'm sure you'll find everything that you need for that. Going to be a great weekend. Just a shame that I couldn't get there. Anyhow, have a great time, Andy and Sue, and everybody else who's going up there. Suki, hope it's a great weekend. Okay, hello, everybody. Welcome along to Scooter Sounds here on bootboyradio.net. Let's have a little bit of a plug for the show, and then we'll get back to the two-tone.
1: 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Scooter.

0: three, four, five, six. No, sorry, sorry, getting carried away there. Good afternoon, this is Scooter Sounds. I'm Kev Andrews. This is bootboyradio.net. Now, the next track is new to me. Before last weekend, I'd never heard of it. I was in Melton Mowbray for the Melton Scarfest, along with quite a few of the other Bootboy Radio DJs. Great weekend. And a little record shop in the middle of Melton Mowbray called Love Records. And just got to go in, haven't you? You know, if you play records, collect records, then you've got to go into a record shop. It's the law. So, yeah, I was having a rummage around in the boxes, and I found this track by a band called the Charlie Parkers. Now, they only released one single. This is it, and it's called The Ballad of Robin Hood.
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A fistful of Skar in Leeds. From Skeggy Reggae in Skegness. Skalloween in Dumfries, Scotland. The Melton Skarfest in Melton Mowbray, Leicestershire. The Two Tone Village in Coventry. From the scene, for the scene. 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

a bar and immediately I sense danger. You look at me, girl, as if I was some kind of a

Yeah, the Body Snatchers. Okay, I'm not sure if you were hearing what I was saying about the Two-Tone Village event this weekend. So if you find yourselves in or around Coventry, then why not head over to the Two-Tone Village and to Dylan's Brewery for the weekender. Find out more, you can go on to the Two-Tone Village Facebook page or Boot Boy Radio's Facebook page. And I do believe that Boot Boy Radio DJs will be broadcasting some of the shows live from there tomorrow, along with a few bands. We've got the Island Collective, Zeb Roots, the AC30s. So should be a brilliant weekender. Okay, let's carry on now. Now, this is a guy who I've seen live a couple of times. He performed live for us last year at the March of the Mods event in Alton Broad, Lowestoft. Lovely guy. And this is one of his recent tracks. And I've got some more from him, including his brand new single that he sent me last week. So I'm going to kick off with this one from him. He sort of moves around the genres. It's difficult to sort of pigeonhole him. You know, he does do a bit of ska, a bit of sort of new wave, and also sort of mod sort of themed tunes. So this one is Come Around.

Yeah, Kian Downing there with Come Around, and that's actually the B-side to his last single, which was Stop the Racist Now. That'll be coming up very, very shortly. Now, this next track is a guy who's appearing at Skarmouth in October. He should have been there last time, but he wasn't very well, so he was replaced with Dave Barker, very good deputy. But yeah, Barry Biggs is on the lineup for Skarmouth in October. So let's have a little bit of Barry Biggs. And this one goes out to Andy and Sue, who are in Coventry. And if you want to catch DJ Scarred for Life show, Sunday evening, 7 p.m., Jamming the Grooves.

Yeah, got about 10 minutes left until the top of the hour, and we can mix it up a little bit in the second hour. A bit of Mod Revival. Any requests that will come in, including this one that I'm now going to play, came in from Baldy. This is a little bit of Funky Kingston from Toots.

reggae. I do. Any.

0: Likasha, Toots and the Maytals, Funky Kingston. I miss kind of miss Kingston right now.
1: Yeah, man, you sound like you're born in Castle City, man, with that accent, man.

Bunty Eccles there with Fatty Fatty. Next up, we have The Bleachers with Come Into My Parlour, and that will take us into the second hour of the show.

0: Bababoom there from 1967, from the Jamaicans and Tommy McCook and about 50 more people. I can never remember all the names. Before that, we had Baba Brooks with Independent Scar and the Bleachers come into my parlour before that. Right, it's time to play those other Key and Downing tracks that I mentioned earlier, and then we're going to have a little bit of a change in direction.
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0: Yeah, Cian Downing, the new single, Flag Flying High there. And yeah, I like what he does. Nice guy. Good afternoon to Sean and Shell, who have joined us in the Boot Boy Radio official chat room on Facebook. Welcome along board. And if you'd like to tune into their shows, then Sean's show will be 2 o'clock on a Saturday afternoon, and Shell's is 3. No, that's the other way around. 3 o'clock on a Saturday afternoon for Sean's show, and then 2 o'clock on a Sunday afternoon for Shell's. And I think Sean's is replayed on a Tuesday. But if you want to know the schedule for all of the DJs here on Boot Boy Radio, go onto the website, which is bootboyradio.net. 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Not that you would.
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0: This one goes out to Baldy.

That was Squire with Walking Down the King's Road. That went out to Baldy as well. Good afternoon to, who we got? Marcia and Neil Hastings. They're in the chat room on Facebook. Good afternoon to you both. I suppose you're in the garden having a sneaky drink or two. That's Marcia. Neil, probably six. And Marcia and Neil, they're both DJs on Boot Boy Radio as well. What about that? And their show is at 1 o'clock, 1 p.m. every Sunday. I think I've got that one right. I'm not very good with remembering these sort of things. What was my name again? Okay, two now from the Merton Parkers. Put Me in the Picture and Plastic Smile.

Skeggy Reggae from the Suncastle Skegness. Papa Echo 25 to Uniform Bravo. From the 11th to the 13th of September 2026. Put it in your diary now. With top live band performances throughout the weekend. From the magnificent Exodus, Scartopia, the Regulites, Scardust and Scarburst UK. The fantastic Marcia Hastings 1066, featuring a solo performance from Kelly Foyster, with more announcements to follow. And not forgetting the top vinyl DJs on two sound systems across the three-day weekend, spinning all your favourite ska, rocksteady, early reggae and two-tone favourites. Don't forget to follow our Facebook page, the home of Skeggy Reggae, as well as checking us out on Facebook events for more event details and ticket information.

0: Okay, time for a little bit of a catch up. We played the Pink Panther theme from The Gents, followed by Pretty Green from The Jam. And then we had the funky side of Paul Weller with Precious from The Jam and Money Go Round from Style Council. And the last one I played was a little bit more soulful, Style Council with My Ever-Changing Moods. Well, we're into the last 15 minutes of the show. Stay tuned at the top of the hour for the boss man, Mr. Jeff Longbar, with the Boot Boy Scar Show. Let's get back to some mod revival. But first, a little bit of self-publication.
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Yeah, two great tunes there from the gents. Thanks for joining me, everybody. I'm going to leave you with two from Sharp Class. Have a great weekend. See you next time. Goodbye.

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1: Yes, you are. How are you, you lovely lot? I'm right on time. I don't know how. I'll tell you more about it after Bad Manners and King Scarfar.
2: In the cut! I said in the cut of King Scarfar!

And that, of course, is Bad Manners and King Scarfar. So how are you? You've locked on to the Not So Obvious Scar Show with me, Scarbar Steve, on the number one station. Yes, you've got it on Boot Boy Radio. So how are you? I said about being on time. I don't know how. I played out at the weekend for the wonderful Hot Squash and obviously took me mixer with me and I just thrown it in my Scar Bar at the weekend. And I said to my good lady, I said, don't let me forget. I've got to set all that up. And of course, we both forgot. So I walked in here, 5 minutes to go, and there's my mixer on the floor and not even set up at all. So how I done that, I do not know. Recipe for disaster. Could have gone so wrong. But here I am, live on Boot Boy. And tonight on this wonderful station, I've got some new music from DK versus the Kingdom. Random Hands, new one. I don't know if you heard that, but that's great. And it's a cover, an old Specials cover. Their first track for about 3 years. And what else have we got? We've got Murder of Crows, Auckland, and The Deadline from Dammit Records. And then just generally going to mix it up. Not too many new stuff this week, but DK and Random Hand, you know what I mean? They're worth the entry money themselves. Right, let's start it off, shall we? Have some Boomtown United and Back For You.

0: United there, and back for you. We're sort of starting off a bit more mellow this week, and up next we're going to have Real Big Fish, and not so obvious ones from there. This is One Hit Wonderful. Don't get played a lot. Don't on my show.
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That's one you don't hear very often on radio, but that's what makes this station so great. I can play stuff like that. Real Big Fish and One Hit Wonderful. Right, let's have a bit of old school punk, shall we? Cockney Rejects, the greatest Cockney rip-off.

A Cockney rip-off. Greatest Cockney rip-off, a Cockney rejects. What a classic, eh? I haven't heard that for ages. Right, first track of the night from Damn It Records off this month's Damn Nation. It's an album they bring out every month and just various artists. Good punk music. Great label. The first band I'm going to play tonight are The Deadline, and this is called Wasted Dreams.

That's the Deadline, Wasted Dreams. Another great track from Damn It Records from this month. What were we? We're August, didn't we? Wow. August edition of Damnations. And get on Bandcamp and get it. They've got some really good stuff every month that come out. I've got another two bands I'm going to play a bit later in the show. Right, I'm going to play a bit of Grade 2 now and Standing in the Downpour.

Lie Right, Poison Grace. Right, up next, we've got the first. I've got two tracks tonight from the wonderful DK versus the Kingdom. And this first track, I'm going to play it and I'll tell you a bit more afterwards. It's called Misspent Nights.

brand new music from DK versus the Kingdom, and that's Misspent Nights, and that is the name of the single. There's two tracks, so I suppose if you go back to back in the day when I used to buy records, I suppose it would be a double A side. There's another song, Never Going Home, which I'm going to play later in this show. But I went on Saturday to see these guys. They were headlining the Lava Juice gig, which Kate from Hot Squash put on. Absolute sellout. It sold out. There was no tickets available on the door. And considering Kate messaged me, what, 2 or 3 weeks before, and she said ticket sales ain't very good, all of a sudden it completely sold out. So it was awesome. We had Hot Squash, of course, and the wonderful DK versus the Kingdom, who were, first time I've seen them, loved them to bits. They were great. And God, it was hot in there, really hot and sweaty. Not quite as hot as the Codename Colin gig the other week, but it was a very close second. But what an awesome night. And I was there DJing and I loved it. And I love going up to Leeds. It's a great place. Good scene there, good vibe. And I've got to thank DK and David for giving me a band t-shirt. Much appreciated. And I shall be wearing that with pride. Spreading the good word about DK versus the Kingdom. Right, another one from them in the second half of the show. But in the meantime, we're going to have another Leeds band. And this is Rookie Numbers and Dichotomy.

The wonderful Rookie Numbers and Dichotomy, and they've got new music coming out. I think it's this Friday. So I'll definitely have it on the Not So Obvious Scar Show next week. And if I can get it in time, I might even get it on the old Boot Boy Breakfast Show on Friday. Be rude not to, wouldn't it? I love that band, Rookie Numbers. Yeah, new music. Right, I know a lot of good people are up north this weekend. I know the wonderful Sim Miller is already there in Blackpool. And, yeah, big event on this weekend. So let's play this for everyone up there in Blackpool. And this is Los Fastidios, Back to Blackpool.

Back to Blackpool, Los Fastidios. And yeah, it's Rebellion this weekend. I think it's 30 years Rebellion. They're also celebrating 50 years of punk. So Sim, Tina's there, Stuart, Lorraine, Andy's there, Alice. How can I forget Alice? She's there. Oh, everyone's there apart from me. It's something I've not done. I don't know why. It's just one of those things you know you do so much every year, I suppose. But yeah, I'll need to go up there one year, definitely. Yeah, have a good weekend, everyone. They're not listening because they're already there in the pubs and listening to some great music. But you never know, they might listen again. And I hope you had a good weekend if they do. Right, this next track, it came up on my Spotify today and I hadn't heard it for ages. It's The Beat with Rankin Roger and Heaven Hiding.

0: wow, he's still sadly missed. Any ranking Roger and the Beat and Heaven Hiding. Gonna play the Autocratics now and reggae, reggae, reggae.
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Another new band, not a new band, a new track, Auckland's, which from the northwest of the UK, and on Damn It Records, on Damnation's album, and this is M.O.D.

Another great track, but I expect that from Damn It Records, and that's Auckland and MOD. Tents Are Now, this came out last Friday. I played it on the Not So Obvious Scar Show last week. It's very good. This is Digger.

Available on all good platforms, download platforms, and the rubbish ones as well. And that's Tenser and Digger. That is an awesome track. I love it. The Cane Pit next, and Dead Man's Guitar.

The wonderful Kane Pitt there, Dead Man's Guitar. We've got one more and then we're going to have the sponsors. And then I've got a very different indie track tonight. I hope you're going to enjoy it. I love it. But let's have a bit of Panic Shack first and Tit School.

0: I do love a bit of Panic Shack, and that's Tit School. Like I said, I'm going to come back after we heard from our wonderful sponsors with a bit of a different indie track. I'd like to surprise you, and I think you will with the next track. It's not for everyone, but I love it. Right, I'll see you after the break.
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Oh, I hope you enjoyed that as much as I did. That is a band called Nisloppy. I think they're still about. I'm pretty sure they are. And that's called JCB. It's most probably the most beautiful song I've ever played on Boot Boy, I reckon. And it's taken off the 2005 album, Half These Songs Are About You. And it's quite a special song. My children, when they're younger, we used to play Nisloppy quite a bit, and in the car, you know, road trips and that. And we used to play that a lot, and my kids love it. So that's for all them. Love you all loads. Ah, bit of nostalgia, isn't it? Hey, 21 years, though. I can't believe that's 21 years old. But there you go. Right, King Blues, stuck in Samsara.

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And up next, the boss's favourite, he loves these. Call Me Malcolm, There's No I in Apocalypse. I think I'm shaking.

0: Lavender and rose oils smell lovely and can help you battle the aching void where your happiness used to be.
1: It can. Nas, Call Me Malcolm. Right, up next, more legends. Call Me Malcolm there. We've got Random Hand now, a brand new track from theirs. And you'll recognise this track, especially if you're a Specials fan. This is Man at CNA.

If I'm not wrong, I think that's the first bit of music that Random Hand have brought out for about 3 years, and I love it. It's great. Man at CNA, Random Hands, and there's going to be Specials fans that don't like it and Random Hand fans that don't like it. But I love it. That is great. Skank now and chillin'.

One of the bands I played on my Scottish show the other week, that's the Eddies and the Rage. Now, sticking with Scotland, we've got a Murder of Crows next from Dammit Records on the Damnations album. And this is Hangover for Mr. Hyde.

Another awesome track from Damn It Records, and that's A Murder of Crows, Hangover from Mr. Hyde. And if you are listening and you are going to Rebellion, they're playing on Friday. Let me look. Yeah, Friday at 10 past 7 on the introducing stage and the pavilion. So go along and see them. They sound pretty good.

Honeybane, Turn Me On, Turn Me Off. I'm just thumbing through me records. I've got that somewhere. I couldn't find it. I was looking in the wrong box. But I think, if I remember right, it was like a double single. Yeah, definitely was. I need to find it. I'll have to have a look later. Right, new music or newish music from the wonderful Skinner Brothers. Going to see these soon. I know Vinny put a post on his Facebook. He's coming along as well. It's going to be an incredible night going to see these. They've been on my radar to see for quite a while, so I'm really excited. But this is their latest song, and this is Apex Predator.

threats, no competition. It doesn't survive by chance. It survives because it dominates everything.

If you're not listening to this show before, you might gather why it's called the Not So Obvious Ska Show now. I like to mix it up. It's not just about ska music for me. It's about all good music, and I love that. And that's the Skinner Brothers and Apex Predator. I love it, but not as much as I love this next track. I think this could be the record of the year for me. It is immense. It's a band I played for the first time last week. Well, I haven't played them, but this single first time last week. They're called The Contrives, a local band to me. Three piece. They're very young. They're only 17, I think. This song is incredible. It's just so good. It's the best thing I heard for a long while. And this is called Roach. Just sit back and enjoy this.

God, I love that so, so much. That's The Contrives and Roach. And I see it's getting picked up by different radio stations and playlists and that, and rightly so. But where did you hear it first? Yes, you heard it on the Not So Obvious Scar Show. I played it before it was even out. So when they're famous and they're doing a Wembley gig, I hope they remember and give me a ticket. Ah, oh, I do love The Contrives. Right, another great band who I do love, and I was fortunate to see him on Saturday night, and that's the wonderful DK versus the Kingdom, and this is their second track of the night, and I, like I said, I think it's a double A-side single, and this is Never Going Home.

I think that's my favourite track out of the two. That is really good. Never Going Home, DK versus the Kingdom. Get it. Yeah, download it. And they're playing at the Half Drunk Club, I think, in Leicester, I think they were telling me. I'll look it up. During the next song, I'll look it up and tell you details about it. But you need to go and see them. They're very good live. The Not So Obvious Scar Show wouldn't be the Not So Obvious Scar Show unless I played these. I seem to play them every week, but I love them a bit. And this is the title track of their album, Escape From Everything. And this is the wonderful Codename Colin.

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1: Cheers, Charlie, and I'm so looking forward to DJing for Codename Colin, amongst others, Haffy, Colonel Haffy, Big Ten, Boo Bounce, and Sound System 79. I think it's 3 weeks Saturday at the Junction. Come along. If you're UK-based, come. There's a train station right by the Junction, literally a five-minute walk. And if you're coming distance, come and stay the night. There's a travel lodge. Literally, you stroll out there or stagger out the Junction and the travel lodge is there. So you've got no excuses. £24 for five great bands and me waffling on and hopefully playing some good music. And I said about DK versus the Kingdom. They're playing the Half Drunk Club. And it's the weekend, Friday the 11th to Sunday the 13th. I don't know what day they're playing. It's at the Firebug in Leicester. Get your tickets, go along. Right, this lot I'm going to see, I think it's Monday, they're coming to Cambridge. And this is the Clover Hearts. Never Again Is Now.

0: I'm really looking forward to seeing them next week. The Clover Hearts, Never Again Is Now. I didn't think they'd come to Cambridge. They're from, I think, America and Australia. And I never thought they'd come to Cambridge. So I was got tipped off. Good mate Dave Bidwell said, you need to come and see these. So I knew about them, just didn't think they were going to come to the Portland Arms. So, and it's a great venue. So, yeah, got me ticket and I'm on the way. So I think Skinhead Chris is coming, are you, mate? I think you are. We're coming to an end now. I'm going to squeeze a quick track in now from the wonderful RJ Archer and the Painful Memories. And this is Villains Like Glamour.
1: I see you cutting in a line with your nan on Gangstagram. While you're busy seeking thrills in your espadrilles, moving faster than a cheetah with a frozen margarita.

0: Now, that's the way to end the show. RJ Archer and the Painful Memories, Villains Like Glamour. So that's it. Come to an end, and I'll see you on Friday morning at 7 a.m. Set your alarms for the Boot Boy Breakfast Show. And in a couple of weeks, there's going to be a bit of a change to this show. I'm going to be broadcasting earlier. So all you lot will go to bed and say, oh, can't listen, you're on too late. It's going to change. I won't say the time yet because it might confuse people for next week. But we're on the same time at 9 p.m. next week. But I'll tell you more then. All right, big love, be nice, and I'll see you late next week. Bye.
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I'm going to start you off this week with Blue Rivers and the Maroons and their version of Guns of Navarone.

Yeah, you're doing out there. 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This is the Charmers and Misery.

Yeah, there we go. Rather a jolly tune there for it being called Misery. First up from our featured artists this week, and this is Laura Lakin, and this is for Sally over there in Uncourt, near Accrington. This one's Sally Brown.

There we go, the first one from our featured artist this week, Mr. Laurel Aitken himself, and that was Sally Brown for Sally all the way over there in Huncourt in Lancashire. This next one's Jimmy Cliff, this is Scar, all over the world, like we do.

Yeah, there we go, Mr. Jimmy Cliff. I've already been asked if there was some cats wailing in the background, but no, that was me. I know, I won't give up my day job. Next up, we've got the Pyramids, and this is their version of Shotgun.

0: Equalizer.
1: This is the law. Chapter 1. The law. The law for the good.
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0: Yeah, we're trying to do the limbo. I don't think I can get down that low anymore. Next up, we've got the Music Doctors. This is Ghost Chicken.
1: There ain't nobody around but us chicken. Do you know what they mean?
0: I wonder if they do this at KFC.

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1: Yeah, plenty of things coming up in the near future. Next Saturday...

That's Scarfest at Melton Mowbray. Get it looked up and get your tickets if you haven't already got them. Going to be absolutely fabulous. There'll be no Equalizer show next week because I'll be there at Melton Mowbray spinning a few tunes for you. Next up on this show, we've got Winston Samuels and you are

Yeah, normally played up by the Blues Busters, but there you go, that's Winston Samuels and You Are The One. Next up we've got Cindy Starr and the Mudeps, Pain of Love.

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0: City!
1: Yeah, there we go with Blue Rivers and the Maroons. That was their version of Roland Alfonso's Phoenix City. Next up, the Melodians. Come on, little girl.

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That's the Melodians there and Come On Little Girl. Next up, The Scar Is The Limit, according to the Rude Boys.

Yeah, there we go with the Rude Boys and The Scar Is The Limit. Certainly is. This next one I'd like to dedicate to our Shazza over there in Fenner Schools before she falls asleep. Been a busy day, I believe. And this is the Musketeers, a.k.a. the Silver Stones, and Kiddy-O.

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Yeah, I like that one. I really like that version. That's Lord Creator there. And Don't Stay Out Late. This one's the Upsetters and Double Wheel.

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0: 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The fantastic Marcia Hastings 1066. 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With more announcements to follow. And not forgetting the top vinyl DJs on two sound systems across the three-day weekend. Spinning all your favourite ska, rocksteady, early reggae and two-tone favourites. 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
1: Yeah, don't forget there's only a week to go now till Melton Mowbray. We'll all be there playing some fantastic music. There's Rankin Roger is junior, is headlining the Saturday night there on the main stage. It'll be absolutely fabulous. And Boot Boy Radio will be broadcasting all the action on the main stage throughout the day. I'll be there. There'll be no show next week for the Equalizer, but I'm sure you'll be listening into the Melton Mowbray. Absolutely fantastic. If you haven't got your tickets, get them now. Selling out fast. Anyhow, back to the featured artist on this week's show. This is another one from Laurel Aitken, and this is Never You Hurt.

Yeah, what a fantastic line in that song there. The giraffe says, I am king because my neck is long. Yeah, well, there we go. This is the Firestones and Hold Judy.

Yeah, next up we've got to over to Don Drummond and Dandelion. All day I've been calling it Dandelion, but there we go, it's Dandelion.

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4: 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It's the my Equaliser. Baby. Equaliser. Equaliser. 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
5: Yeah, back to our featured artists now, and this is Laura Lake Game with Rocksteady.

we go, another one from our featured artist there. That's Laura Lakin with Rocksteady. Right, Sally, you ready for a good dancing kitchen now? This is Owen Gray with his version of Marvin Gaye's Can I Get a Witness?

Yeah, what a fabulous version that is. That's Owen Gray there, and Can I Get a Witness? This is Blue Rivers and the Maroons and Seven Steps to Power.

Mr. Baba Rooks and his band there, and that's a baby elephant walk. Yeah, I'm glad it don't come past here. This is a Mod Epps, Whiskey and Soda.

There we go, that's Laura Lakin, our featured artist in the show this week. And that was Mad About You. Next up, David Ansel Collins and Nuclear Weapon.

I don't know who he was. He sounded good, though. I might book him for a few jingles as coming up. Right, this is the Technics, and remember, I told you.

What a fantastic tune that is. Yeah, that's the Techniques. And remember, I told you not long to go now, about 15 minutes or just over on the Equalizer show, before I hand you over to the one and only Steve Curtis in his Streetwise show straight after the Equalizer on bootboyradio.net. This is the Yard Brooms and My Desire.

0: Yeah, well, so far in the show, we've had lions, tigers, giraffes. Yeah, what else have we had? Baby elephant walk. This is Zappa 2, the tiger. Rolling out from
1: this
0: soul.
1: Is Zappa 2, the tiger. Beware, Dr. No-Go, I'm going to get you.
2: Oh, no! Oh, no! This is my name!
0: Oh, he's saying that. Saxon, isn't he?

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Don't forget that there's no Equalizer show next Saturday, as we'll all be having a jolly skank down there at Melton Mowbray at the Scarfest. Get your tickets if you haven't got them. It's going to be a fantastic evening and all day, I believe. This is Blue Rivers and the Maroons and two more.

There we go with the Silvertones and True Confession. Well, it's come to that time of night when I'm going to have to play the last record. But before I do, I'd like to thank you all for listening wherever you are around the world. Don't forget, No Equalizer Show next Saturday, as we're down skanking at Melton Scorefest there. Yeah, it should be absolutely fantastic. All day of a job, that one. Next up, we've got the Modeps. But I'd just like to say once again, thank you all for listening. You've been tuned into The Equalizer on bootboyradio.net.

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1: Let's carry on this show. I've got used for about another 20 minutes. Here we go now with Rise and Fall by Alton Ellis and the Heptones.

0: Skeggy Reggae from the Suncastle Skegness. Papa Echo 25 to Uniform Bravo. From the 11th to the 13th of September 2026. 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With top live band performances throughout the weekend. From the Magnificent Exodus, Scartopia, The Regulites, Scardust and Scarburst UK. The fantastic Marcia Hastings 1066, featuring a solo performance from Kelly Foyster, with more announcements to follow. And not forgetting the top vinyl DJs on two sound systems across the three-day weekend, spinning all your favourite ska, rocksteady, early reggae and two-tone favourites. 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
1: Yeah, make sure to get that in your diary. Here we go now with Sunshine Superman by Beverly All Stars.

Here we go now. A couple more from me before I pass you over to the one and only amazing Tony Popper Bear. Here we go now with Terry Hall. Our lips are sealed.

first track was Sue Lynn and Don't Pity Me. The last one was Mary Love, You Turn My Bitter Into Sweet. Welcome to the show, wherever you are. Good morning, good afternoon, good evening. Here's the next one, Shirley Vaughan.

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2: 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Yeah, man.
3: Don't like to what the people say. These sounds lead the way. 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
4: I am the magnificent. I'm back, but the shaker was so boss, most turnering.

There you go, Prince Bonta, independent Jamaica. Why? I'll tell you why. Because today is Jamaica Independence Day. How about that then? Congratulations and celebrations to all people listening out there of Jamaican descent. Hope you're having a good day. We've been having a good day in the Boot Boy Radio camp and in the studio at the moment, Studio 1 of Boot Boy Radio Towers. It's me, Chris P, and the Boss DJ Ska and Revival Reggae Show. Welcome to the show, wherever you are around the world. I'll say good morning, good afternoon, or indeed good evening. And let's say hi to Nora, who's just first into the chat room. Don't forget the chat room on my Facebook with the cheeky webcam. And of course, we have the chat room on the official Facebook page of Boot Boy Radio, and we have it on the website too, www.bootboyradio.net. So there you go, loads of ways to get in touch with us. We're going to continue with the Jamaican Independence Day celebrations. Welcome to the show. It's the Boss DJ Show on Boot Boy Radio.

Big up yourself, Jerome. Top man. All good in this end. I hope you are well. Want you to smile. Janie, Janie, Janie, me, Janie. Welcome, sweetheart. Get things together right, yeah. Nora's listening. Just in time home and listening with a cup of decaf green tea to calm her down. Nora, straight after the show, I'll be around to yours to give you a rub down with a wet lettuce leaf. How's that sound? Want you to get this Shane Davey, welcome. Jamaican Independence Day today.

And good evening, Mr. Dean Rees. How are you doing, Dean? Hope not too bad under the circumstances. A lot of my friends are suffering at the moment, feeling pain. Thoughts go out to Dean, to Nora, and to the bread knife, who's currently suffering with a really, really wicked toothache. One of the most horrible pains in the world. I imagine I've never given birth, as you might have guessed, but I bet that's pretty bad. Smile Jamaica, Bob Marley and the Wailers. I remember sending off for this about 1978. There was an advert in Black Echo's music magazine, which I used to read. And there was an advert for a couple of these singles on Tuff Gong Records, imported from Jamaica. And I bought this one. And I bought One Drop as well. And I remember I went to play at this nightclub I was working at. And I'm still relatively a beginner on the bar and club scene. I did tell everybody on the mic that One Drop was Bob's new single. I just told a white lie. It could have been, for all I know, I don't know, but

0: Yeah, Jerome, feeling that one, as you should. Always feeling that. Anything by Brother Bob, the skipper, gets my vote. Okay, we're going to stay with the Jamaican theme for Jamaican Independence Day. In the meantime, did you know?
1: 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Alexa will then say, welcome to My Tuner Radio app. Alexa will then ask you, what station would you like to listen to? And you say, play Boot Boy Radio. It really couldn't be simpler.

And your favourite current reggae artist, Chronix, of course. Latest album called Exile. We featured that as our album of the week when it came out quite a while ago now. Well before Christmas, half a year ago at least. Half a year! Where's the year going? Your life's passing you by. Enjoy yourself. Because it really is later than you think. We're staying with the Jamaica theme for Jamaican Independence Day this very day, 6th of August.

0: could you possibly rewind and come again?
1: Okay.
2: Out in the street, they call it weather.
0: Could you possibly? Could you? Could you?

Good morning. Oh, sorry. Good evening, Mr. Harrison. Good morning. What's that all about? Good evening, Mr. Harrison. Welcome. Some say them a playboy rabbit. Get up like a bad habit. Son of a post off if you're down. Do you know when this was out? This was on repeat in my car. DJing at a nightclub in Grantham, Lincolnshire, and all the way there and all the way back on repeat in the car with the speakers turned up to the max.

Love that. Actually recorded with vinyl noises on it. 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No, not the ones outside the door clapping and cheering. The ones blowing cold air on me, or trying their very best to. Blowing a decent amount of warm air on me at the minute. But anyway, a couple more on the Jamaican theme for Jamaican Independence Day. Let's go right back in time with this one.

Hey, I was waiting for them to be finished at the end, but didn't get it. That is the tune, is it not? That's Lord Creator and Jamaica Independence. What a tune, take you right back. I wonder where that's from. When did they get their independence? Man, it was 50 or 60 years ago. I really should have looked this stuff up. I don't want to sound ignorant. 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I did look it up earlier on, and I forgot now. I should have had it in front of me in the studio, shouldn't I? Anyway, Chris, do yourself a favour, stop waffling. Okay. Byron Lee and the Dragonairs. Jamaica Scar. Last one for now. Celebrating Jamaican Independence Day. We move on after this. Hold tight. Watch the ride. Hold tight.

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4: Indeed you are. Once again, good morning, good afternoon or good evening all around the world, wherever you are. Thank you for tuning in. It's me, Chris P. This is The Boss DJ Ska and Revival Reggae Show. 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It's kind of your weekend warm up. Many more top DJs come in today, tomorrow, and at the weekend. It's all kicking off. Do not go away. There is no need to listen to any other station. We got what you want right here. We got the lot under one roof. Boot Boy Radio. So I'm going to play this one first. Somebody I know likes this, and somebody I know needs cheering up for you from me.

0: Yeah, the beautiful sounds of the mighty, mighty Aswad. I had to just let that finish. Beautiful song, isn't it? God bless, rest in peace, Drummy Zeb. Bass player, what's his name? I also get Brinsley Ford, no longer with the band, but the bass player, Tony Gadd, still going strong with Drummy Zeb's son, Solomon. So if you get the chance to see them, please do yourself a favour and go along. I was lucky to see them a couple of years ago at Skarmouth while Drummy Zeb was still with the band, still alive, very much so. Anyway, there you go. On and On, a song that means something to somebody out there, maybe quite a few people out there. But there you go. You know who you are. That's for you. In the meantime, going to do a bit of reggae royalty. I don't remember doing that for a couple of weeks. Don't think we have. Reggae royalty time.
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0: Dennis Al Capone celebrates his birthday today, 79 years old today.

say hi, Monica as well, joined us. How you doing, Monica? Welcome. Everybody in the chat rooms as well on the official Facebook page of Boot Boy Radio.

0: So Dennis Al Capone, born Dennis Asquith Smith. What a name. That's quite a distinguished name. Dennis Asquith Smith is a Jamaican reggae DJ and producer. Now, by DJ, back in the day, a DJ on a sound system was the one who took the microphone and did the chatting or the toasting or the rapping, as kids might call it today. The one who actually picked the records out of the box and put them on the turntable was called the selector. And then you had the man on the control tower. I forget what he was called. Anyway, he twiddled all the knobs and pushed all the buttons. But there you go. Dennis Al Capone is 79 today. Born this year. Oh, sorry. This day, rather, in 1947. So there you go. Dennis Al Capone. God bless him. Still with us, but now retired from performing. And again, I was lucky enough to see him perform live. Got a photo with him. He signed one of my records, Rickards, and me and my mate Mark Stone had a photo with him again at Skarmouth. And on stage, still got that stage presence. Still a mega snappy dresser, honestly, and a nice guy to talk to. Had time for everybody, and you wouldn't think so, being a big Jamaican star and a legend that he is. And you know, he looked, let's face it, Dennis Al Capone, he looks a bit sort of gangsterish with his hat tipped to the side and his short suit, but no, nothing like that. Dennis Al Capone, God bless you, sir, and God rest in peace, Dennis Al Capone. We pay tribute to you, sir, on your birthday. And we're going to do another one as well.
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In fact, he signed my 7-inch copy of this. Which was gifted to me by a good friend who's now passed away, Mr. Colin Whip. God bless you, Colin. Dennis Al Capone.

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1: And today's reggae royalty celebrating his birthday was Mr. Dennis Al Capone. We continue. How do you fancy a bit of a Trojan classic? And then more Trojan classics right after it. Okay. Going to play this one for Janie. I know she Janie likes this one. Kathleen likes it. I don't think she's in the chat room at the moment. Certainly not in mine on my cheeky little live feed. But anyway, me Janie. And anybody who happens to like this.

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Chucked in a cheeky little request. We'll find that one for you, sweetheart. Hold tight. In the meantime, stay with the Trojan for now.

Yes, yes. Good evening, Mr. Fitzroy Riley, selector. Hold tight. George Decker. Of the Pioneers, of course. That actually came out on Trojan under the name George Decker, and also at some point under the name The Pioneers. I guess both are true.

Easy Pricey, how you doing, sir? Welcome, Selector. It's the Boss DJ Show on Boots Boy Radio. Don't you know? Now you do.

requests. Beautiful song requested. Early one from the Heptones, 1973.

0: Yes, Fitz, all tight, respect. And Brenda, you're very welcome. Don't forget, guys, anybody in and around the Leicester area this coming Saturday night, I will be at a venue called Bar Andrews. Now, it's at St. Andrews Football Club, Aylstone Road. The Aylstone is the area of Leicester. And Brett, who runs the football club there, runs the social side of it anyway, has a lot to do with the actual team, has turned it's not a pavilion, but you know, the function suite at the football club, he's actually turned it into like a nightclub with top of the range, high end equipment in there. And he's been having some big name house music DJs, and it's all going on. And this coming Saturday night, it's a reggae and ska night featuring me, Chris P, the boss DJ, St Andrews Football Club in Leicester. I'll be playing reggae across the board, right from back in the day, the early ska, blue beats, and the 70s reggae, boss reggae, into the 80s, some dancehall, some green sleeves, and all that malarkey, into the 90s as well, and bang up to date across the board, reggae music.
1: Mr. Bojangles.
0: Right now, though, we're going into the ad break. A couple of words from our sponsors and a couple of events to let you know about. So, pin your ears back. All will be revealed. And then straight after that, we're having three in a row back-to-back from this week's Artist of the Week. I will see you on the other side of this.
2: 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From the 11th to the 13th of September 2026. 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With top live band performances throughout the weekend. From the Magnificent Exodus, Scartopia, The Regulites, Scardust and Scarburst UK. The fantastic Marcia Hastings 1066. Featuring a solo performance from Kelly Foyster. With more announcements to follow. And not forgetting the top vinyl DJs on two sound systems across the three-day weekend. Spinning all your favourite ska, rocksteady, early reggae and two-tone favourites. 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
1: Artist of the Week, three in a row from Ken Booth. Unmistakable voice of Mr. Booth. The iconic

0: What a fantastic version, the Yuning voice of Mr. Ken Booth. Born Kenneth George Booth. Been singing reggae for as long as we can remember. Nicknamed Mr. Rock Steady with his hits like The Train Is Coming and Moving Away, his very early versions. And of course his 1974 version of Everything I Own, which was a Cream song, I do believe. We're not going to play that one. No, I don't think we'll play that one. We played Ken Booth's version of Bob Marley, No Woman, No Cry. And we're going to play this, an underplayed tune and a beautiful tune.
1: When you cry because you lose someone.
0: We know the words as well, don't we, boys and girls? Ladies and gents, are you ready?
1: No.
0: Take a deep breath.
1: Because the one I love has gone and left me.
0: And it's time for...

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And his lovely wife, Irene Booth, who kind of goes everywhere with him like a magnet stuck to his side. A lovely lady, a lovely man, a beautiful couple. And Ken's still singing. God bless him. We will always love Mr. Ken Booth, won't we? Of course.

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There's our three in a row back to back of the week. This week, Mr. Ken Booth and that track Somewhere. What a voice. What a catalogue of songs, and how difficult to choose just three from the great man himself. Hope you enjoyed those. Okay, something new just come to my attention. This is just about to drop, I do believe. It's called The Refix. So it's the song title, The Refix. You know this one, featuring Apache Indian and someone else who I forgot about, and the original vocalist. I'm not going to tell you who. You're soon going to get it. Let me know what you think of this. Are we ready?

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Birmingham styley, styley, styley. Yes, Fitz, all tight. Ali Campbell and Apache Indian, both from Birmingham. We know this one.

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Movie over India. Come on, Nora, waiting for your explanation. But I'm always there. Movie over India. Do I know it? Oh, Move Over India. Oh, it's one of his songs.

featured on that is actually by Apache Indian. It's 1 in 10, The Refix. Now, Apache Indian, I used to play this right back in the day. Right back in the day. Late 80s, I do believe.

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Two back to back though, Apache Indian.

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1: Now back to back, two Leicester anthems in my hometown.
0: Come on.
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1: Sylvia Teller, Special Way.
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1: Crispy.
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You'll be in trouble. Shout out Norm.

Movement, DJ Extraordinaire, old school, long time friend. 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What's that, Jane? I made you hot through COVID. 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
1: 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Yeah. Ragamuffin Girl, Peter Huntingdale. And Tipper Irene.

Oh my word, look at the time, how time flies when you're having fun. 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And DJ Kev Andrews steps, or sits, into the hot seat. And steps up to the breach. With an indie show, Do Not Go Away.

0: One of my big favourites from the era, this one. Richie Stevens. Check this out. Same rhythm.
1: To break the walls away is as obvious as the colours of your hair.
0: Well, I'm going to say thank you all for listening. Soon be time to log out on. Give me a hand. Don't know why I said that. Janie, thank you very much. You are a star. Will I see you on Saturday? At St Andrews. I think Carol's going. Nora. 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Oh, bless Nora. Oh, my pleasure to bring you a bit of pleasure.
1: Girl, you know the love.
0: The actress said to the bishop, no, really, it really is. All my ladies in the place, love you dearly. All my boys in the place, big up yourself, respect. Big up your chest. 5 minutes on the clock, counting down to the indie show. Hold tight. I'll tell you what, if you like loads of this stylish stuff, you should catch DJ Dre on Bootboy Radio on a Wednesday evening. DJ Dre from Birmingham, Nora, from Birmingham. Thank me later.

Last one from me, from Sluggy. Tell me now, same era. Wish you still had all these on vinyl. Used to blast all these. Enjoy. Thanks for listening. Good night.

Fitzroy, big on yourself. Don't forget you can catch Fitz on the airways doing lives. 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I can't remember it. 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I love listening. Thanks, boys and girls, ladies and gents.

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1: You can stay if you wanna, I'm going home. 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

live band performances throughout the weekend from the magnificent Exodus, Scartopia, the Regulites, Scardust and Scarburst UK, the fantastic Marcia Hastings 1066, featuring a solo performance from Kelly Foyster, with more announcements to follow. And not forgetting the top vinyl DJs on two sound systems across the three-day weekend, spinning all your favourite ska, rocksteady, early reggae and two-tone favourites. 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

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Big thanks to Chris P for the 2 hours that have just passed. 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

Good morning, good afternoon, good evening to you wherever you are around the world. Thanks for joining me here on the Indie Show with Boot Boy Radio. Okay, we kicked off with two from a band called Leap. We had Exit Signs and then Show Me The Way You Love. Good evening to AD Wonklin, who is in the chat room on the website. 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He's chatting away in there, and you can do the same, and you can request a song that way, or you could send me an email to theindieshow@outlook.com. Okay, let's have a couple now from a band called The Lathams. We're going to have Fight On, and then their version of Up The Junction.

Yeah, the classic from Squeeze there, Up the Junction. Let's have a couple now from The Levellers. We're going to have Patches, followed by Three Friends on the remix.

0: message received yesterday.
1: Hey, so this is Francis. I wondered if it would be at all possible for you to get the autograph of the Levellers. Daphne, who was looking after the dogs, is a great fan of theirs and would love to have their signatures.

Yeah, back-to-back spangled there. We had Headspace, followed by Beeline to Bruges. Welcome along to the Indie Show with me, Kev Andrews, here on Bootboy Radio. Next up, we have a couple from Jerry Cinnamon. I played a couple of his tracks in the Live Lounge last week, and we've got another one lined up for you in this week's Live Lounge as well. But in the meantime, let's have Belter, and it is a Belter, and Canter.

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1: Yeah, good evening, everybody. Welcome along to the Indie Show. I see that AD Moon has joined AD Wonglin on the website chat room. Welcome along, sir. Good to have you. Okay, we had a couple there from the Inspiral Carpets. We had Two Worlds Collide, followed by Move. Now we've got a band, quite a new band. They formed in 2019. They come from Glasgow in Scotland. They're called The Spires. And now we're going to have I Don't Care and Fake ID.

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1: Yes, and I got a couple of gigs to tell you about that are happening over the next 2 weekends. 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

Now, I'm going to stop that because I want to tell you about the gig guide. So we will go back to the gig guide. Kicking off on Saturday, the 8th of August, 1 p.m. at the venue is the Lodge at Courton. It's free entry in aid of St. Elizabeth Hospice. The event is called Nestfest. It's set up in two separate areas. We've got the Lodge outdoor stage, and a late addition to the lineup is a guy called Kian Downing. Now, great lad. I don't know whether you've seen him. If you haven't, you really need to look out for some of his music. If you get a chance to see him, then he puts on a really good performance. So Kian is opening the event, and then after Kian, there are three more great bands. We have the Class of Britpop, we have NR Scar, and we have the Hit Parade. So Class of Britpop and NR Scar are both local to Norfolk. The Hit Parade are coming all the way across from Wales. Yeah, great bands, all four of them. Kian is coming up from London for the event. And then after the bands, you've got me. 7 p.m. in the evening, the last thing to happen on the outdoor stage before everything starts moving into the barn. And yeah, there's some great artists lined up in the barn. So yeah, really looking forward to that one. If you get a chance to come across, then do so. Yeah, all in aid of charity. It's free entry, and there's a real good mix of sounds. Next up, the following weekend, so it's the 14th to the 16th of August, and this is the Great Yarmouth Scooter Rally, which is called On the Hur number 3. It's the most easterly rally in the UK, and it's being held at the Broadland Rugby Club, NR35OAY. So we've got Kuiper, who are a great young band, a bit of punk, a bit of mod, a bit of indie. The Decatones are a ska and reggae band. The Deviators, who do a little bit of everything, really. The Trillionaires, who are coming over from Germany, and they're psychobilly. And then we have The Most, who are really sort of mainly a 60s mod band with a little bit of mod revival thrown in. DJ-wise, you've got Des Penny, Paul Treadwell, Steve Greensides, Trojan Paul, Alice Thompson Stroger, and myself. So that's on the 14th to the 16th. If you want any more information on either of these events, then go on to Facebook. Just type in Nestfest 3 or On the Hur 3. Right, let's get back to the music. And we'll get back to that DMA's track that started, but I hadn't finished, so I had to stop him. Let's carry on now.

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I mean, it seems like, I don't know where you are. But can you hear us at the back? It's a bit like this. So you give me at the back, back, back, back, back, back, back, back. 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

0: Where's the tea lady?
1: Yeah, hang on. 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
0: Where's the tea lady?
1: Where's the tea lady? 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I'd like to introduce you.
0: Shall I give her a kiss?
1: Yeah. Our very own tea lady, Mrs. Enfield. She's here to represent that almost forgotten British institution, the tea lady.
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1: Yes, it was the Live Lounge. The interrupted live lounge. Sorry about that at the start. Oh, it's done it again. I think the technology is telling me to go somewhere this evening. Second time that's happened. Okay, let's go back to the start of the Live Lounge. We had the DMAs with Delete, followed by Ocean Colour Scene, O Collector. And then two from Blur, we had Tracy Jacks and Park Life with the Mr. Daniels, the only one who could do that vocal, I think. Johnny Marr followed Phil with Somewhere, and then a great cover of the Iggy Pop classic even, The Passenger. And then we ended with Green Day, Boulevard of Broken Dreams, live in Tokyo, Japan. Okay, we've got some coming up now that are dedicated to my lovely wife, Jane, who's listening in the other room. We've got some Coldplay and a bit of the Sherlock's for us. So let's go back to Coldplay now.

Okay, the Sherlock's there, World I Understand. And before that, Coldplay, Speed of Sound. Both going out to my wife, Jane. Last week I mentioned the Raitons' new single. This is it. This is Best Night of His Life.

Skeggy Reggae from the Suncastle Skegness. Papa Echo 25 to Uniform Bravo. From the 11th to the 13th of September 2026. Put it in your diary now. With top live band performances throughout the weekend. From the Magnificent Exodus, Scartopia, The Regulites, Scardust and Scarburst UK. The fantastic Marcia Hastings 1066, featuring a solo performance from Kelly Foyster, with more announcements to follow. And not forgetting the top vinyl DJs on two sound systems across the three-day weekend, spinning all your favourite ska, rocksteady, early reggae and two-tone favourites. Don't forget to follow our Facebook page, the home of Skeggy Reggae, as well as checking us out on Facebook events for more event details and ticket information.

Yeah, the White Stripes there, of course. And before that, we had the new single from the Raitons, Best Night of His Life. We have three tracks left, and I'm going to quickly say thanks for joining me. Hopefully, I'll see you again next time. Tomorrow, 4 p.m. for Scooter Sounds, and then the Indie Show again next Thursday. Stay tuned for Mr. Scar, a.k.a. Rob Thorpe. He'll be coming up straight after these. And these three all go out to my lovely wife, Jane. Here you go, Jane. Good night, everybody.

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1: Yes, good morning, good afternoon, good evening, wherever you're listening around the world on this fantastic Tuesday evening. I'm DJ Mr. Scar, and I'm with you for the next 1 hour. You'll have a couple of the England tracks towards the end. Yeah, it's definitely coming home. Anyway, I'm going to start off with a bit of Naturalites with Picture on the Wall.
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It really couldn't be simpler.

There we go, that one was Shaggy featuring our very own Ken Booth, and this one was The Train Is Coming. Next one is Musical Youth, Never Gonna Give You Up.

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Papa Echo 25 to Uniform Bravo from the 11th to the 13th of September 2026. 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And not forgetting the top vinyl DJs on two sound systems across the three-day weekend, spinning all your favourite ska, rocksteady, early reggae and two-tone favourites. 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
1: There you go. Tomorrow night is the night when England play Argentina. 8 p.m. kickoff, UK time. I did promise you a couple of football tracks. So this one is one from Double R Sky UK. This one's called England.

0: go. The last England football song I'm playing is Cat Damage with Three Lions.
1: What I wouldn't be doing

0: is it?
1: There we go. Don't forget England versus Argentina tomorrow evening, 8 p.m. kickoff. Anyone about this weekend will be down in Great Yarmouth at the Prince Regent and also outside Raw Menswear on the Saturday and the Sunday. So Friday night, Saturday, Sunday, all day. You've got live performances by Kaz Brown, 1066, Scardust, Mr. H. Oh, there's a boom. You've got Raz Ziggy, you've got HMS Swagger. And obviously the Boot Boy DJs will be there spinning the tracks as well. So get yourself down to Great Yarmouth, have a nice weekend by the sea. I'm going to leave you all with this one now. And this one's Sweet Caroline by Chuck Demus. I'll be back again Thursday night.

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Hello and welcome to Shasha Show once again. I hope you're enjoying this theme tune. You recognise it? Taking you back a few years, Sesame Street. It's actually still going. It's Sesame Street, I do believe.

I quite like that. Bring back memories. Yeah, you can still watch Sesame Street on Netflix. And there is a brand new special called Storm on Sesame Street, which is premiering on Monday, August the 3rd this year, 2026, in case anybody doesn't know. so that's Monday TV sorted out for you. Off to the first proper tune. What are we going to play? Oh, we've got Roy Shirley. Do like a bit of Roy Shirley, don't I? This one is called Melody Street.

got a very distinctive voice, hasn't he, Ray Shirley? Yeah, hardly any lyrics to that tune, but hey, it sounds so good. I was looking for, I've not played the Maytones for quite some time. I thought, oh, I'll play the Maytones. So I was looking for a good tune, and the old lad loving the title. I thought, I want one without any loving. And I come across This Kind of Love, Serious Love, As Long as You Love Me, If Loving You Is Wrong, Born to Be Loved. And then I'm across this one, Donkey Face. I thought, that'll do. Here we go.

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Aww. 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How sad is that? A nice little tune coming up now from Barrington Levy. And this is his version of Come On Little Girl, Come On.

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I thought you weren't actually going to do his bit. I did it right at the end. However you do it. This next tune, I picked it, I'll be honest, because of the artist. I quite thought, ooh, what's this? And it's actually quite a good tune. So it's actually Sir Victor Uwefo, I think that's how you pronounce it. Sir Victor Uwefo and his Titty Bitty. Oh, well then, this is called Destiny.

0: gotta work so hard so that we get there. 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I don't believe in lucky lucky. Oh no.
1: Quite like that one. That's Sir Victor UFO and his titty bitty. I like saying it. That one is actually off the Afro Groove Nuggets album, which it's got a lot of good tunes on. This is another one. This is Betta Yama, and she's got All I Want.

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0: 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I love all their music. Well impressed with it. This is Busy Signal now and some Margarita.
1: Yeah.

0: Margarita.
1: Ah, busy signal there for you with Margarita. Good tune. This next one is a good one for me to play because I don't normally go too big on ska punk, but I do like some of it, and I do like this, and this is Dirty Revolution, and it's called I Love Reggae.

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their sound. What's the magnetics for you? They're over in the UK and playing at Blam Blam Fever in September. That's at Cotton Hall in Redcar. It should be good. The sound is a mix of vintage Jamaican sounds, including ska and 60s rocksteady, early reggae, but all in a soul and rhythm blues setting. This is another one. This is King Kong Girl.

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3: That's the place to be. Let's hear it from Horace Andy, shall we, with Delilah.

Brilliant. Tori Sam did her with Delilah. I don't often play Amy Winehouse for some reason or other. I don't know why, because she is absolutely brilliant. And in particular, I do like this one, her version of Cupid.

them. Time to go, I'm afraid. That's it from my show for this week. Thank you for joining me. Hope you've enjoyed the tunes, and join me again next week for more of the same. I'm going to leave you with Dennis Brown and Whiter Shade of Pale.

0: 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Scott, Scott,
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Yeah, it's the most ska, man.

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1: Yeah, this is the Paragons.

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What a man. 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

0: 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Now, this is a version I made back in 2002.
1: Say that once a tear has fallen.
0: Kick some ladies.
1: The willow cries.
0: The man touches his daughter and Pal Hall.

Yes, this is a track I made with the Texan Ladies back in 2002. And this is one more that I did as well called I'm Still in Love with You.